0: Somebody say,
1: he.
0: Somebody say,
2: hello, hello, hello.
0: Somebody,
1: he.
0: Somebody cries,
2: why.
0: Somebody,
1: he.
0: Somebody say,
2: hello, hello, hello.
0: Somebody,
1: he.
0: Somebody cries,
2: why.
0: Somebody say,
2: Hello,
0: hello,
2: hello, hello, hello, hello, hello, hello, hello, hello, hello, hello, hello, hello, hello, hello, hello, hello, hello, hello, hello, hello, hello, hello, hello, hello, hello, hello, hello, hello, hello, hello, hello, hello, hello, hello, hello, hello, hello, hello, hello, hello, hello, hello, hello, hello, hello, hello, hello, hello, hello, hello, hello, hello, hello, hello, hello, hello, hello, hello, hello, hello, hello, hello, hello, hello, hello, hello, hello, hello, hello, hello, hello, hello, hello, hello, hello, hello, hello, hello, hello, hello, hello, hello, hello, hello, 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

Thank you, Teko, and the time is 7 a.m. This is Radio Lesotho. A very good morning. The news is read by Mosidisi Chakela Makaja. The minister in the Prime Minister's office, Honorable Makatla Motswasile, on behalf of the Minister of Law and Justice, said together we can build a justice system that is accessible, efficient, fair and responsive to the people of Lesotho. Honorable Motswasile said this during the sensitization meeting of the Justice Sector Coordination Forum, JSCF, saying the government remains committed to working with all justice stakeholders to strengthen the rule of law, improve access to justice, and enhance institutional accountability and build a public confidence in the justice system. The Ambassador of the European Union, Her Excellency Mette Sonogren, said, with just over a year remaining in the program that the EU is financing, all institutions are encouraged to accelerate implementation, saying this is essential to ensure effective coordination for the delivery of the activities planned under the program. Chief Legal Aid Counsel Advocate Mary Nyani said the JSCF has been established as a coordination mechanism aimed at strengthening collaboration, information sharing, and implementation of the justice sector reforms at both national and district level. The Minister of Trade, Industry and Business Development, Honorable Motlatsi Makelepo, has called for the strengthening of Lesotho's textile and apparel value chain during a follow-up tour of Competitiveness and Financial Inclusion Project, CAFI, supported enterprises in Maseru to increase local businesses' participation in domestic and international markets. Honorable Makelepo said the ministry has a responsibility to promote business and enterprise development while encouraging young Basotho to embrace entrepreneurship and innovative business ideas that could contribute to the country's development and create jobs. On behalf of the businesses, Mrs. Esther Sikwai said CAFI support, particularly in equipment and training, improved her business, which grew from 4 to 7 employees. While Mr. Rapiso Mosebetsi said his business grew from 3 employees in 2023 to 14 permanent employees and is seeking investment and equipment to expand his production. Since

0: 2023. The CAFI has supported 260 enterprises, including 144 women-led and 174 youth-led businesses. The support has contributed to the creation of 1,843 jobs in manufacturing, agriculture, tourism, ICT, and creative industries. The newly elected president for the Lesotho Red Cross Society, LRCS, who is also the deputy principal secretary of the cabinet, Mr. Tshidiso Lesinga, said in the 4 years of his tenure, he aspires for stronger districts and volunteers to build one connected Red Cross society. This Mr. Lesinga said during a media briefing, saying he wishes to strengthen the responding capacity to disasters as well as communities' sustainability to disasters, highlighting that climate change needs to be treated as humanitarian priority. LRC Secretary General Mr. Sechaba Mohamedi said the assembly has resolved to suspend staff layoffs but awaits the risk analysis report from IFRC and National Executive Committee, and called on all stakeholders to support and ensure that LRCS delivers on its mandate. The country, with support from the World Health Organization, WHO, funded by the Pandemic Fund Multi-Country Project for Southern Africa, successfully completed the training of rapid response team across the 10 districts. In an interview with one of the facilitators from the Ministry of Health, who is also an international health regulations manager, Mr. Kgotso Mahomo underscored the importance of these trainings as they are aimed at enabling Lesotho to join other member states in the African region to accelerate implementation of the Emergency Preparedness and Response (EPR) flagship initiatives. Over 190 participants have been trained across the 10 districts of the country, and 20% of these trainings were theory, while the rest was practical. And now, looking at your financial indicators for today, the rand is trading at 607 cents against the American dollar, 21 rands 68 cents against the Great British pound, and 18 rands 62 cents against the euro, 11 rands 50 cents against the Australian dollar, and 10 cents against the Japanese yen. This concludes our news bulletin. Stay tuned for the next bulletin at 1:30.
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0: This is Sarak 360, your original news and current affairs program. We are coming to you live from Studio B, Radio Lesotho, right here in the Mountain Kingdom. I am Thabiso Kolotsane and Khalebile Koloti edited today's program.
1: And I am Mamolimo Koni. Short passage, gentlemen, do join us as we bring you news from the region and the rest of the African continent. Let's look at the headlines.
0: Lesotho strengthens
1: phase out harmful substances to the ozone layer. SADC 360 reporter Kwena Moshoeshoe compiled this report.
2: Lesotho aims to enhance its efforts by focusing on legislative reforms, compliance mechanisms, and addressing national challenges, aligning with the goals of the Montreal Protocol. Lesotho Meteorological Services Project Coordinator Mr. Ntsatsi Motatela detailed key measures to enhance the country's ozone protection, including the implementation of a licensing and quota system for imports, enhancing border controls through intra-agency

0: has the mechanisms to tackle conflict. However, delays in intervention and failure to address root causes are undermining peace efforts. Blanche Gorasses compiled the report.
1: Africa has no shortage of mechanisms to prevent and resolve conflicts, but AU leaders say the real challenge is turning early warnings into swift action while addressing conditions that continue to fuel instability. AU chairperson and Burundi's president, Evariste Ndayishimiye, says institutions such as the Peace and Security Council, Continental Early Warning System, Panel of the Wise, African Standby Force and Peace Fund give the continent the tools to confront insecurity. AU chairperson and Burundi's president, Evariste Ndayishimiye, says institutions such as the Peace and Security Council, Continental Early Warning System, Panel of the Wise, African Standby Force and Peace Fund give the continent the tools to confront insecurity. Ndayishimiye wants early warning systems to trigger rapid intervention before crises spiral into violence. He says the Peace and Security Council must play a more active and preventive the enforcement of the AU's position against unconstitutional changes of government to be non-negotiable, alongside dialogue and support for countries facing political and security crises.
2: We all recognize that enduring peace requires preventive diplomacy, operational mechanisms, and enough financial resources to sustain our collective efforts. You also all hinted at deliverables that must come through better coordination, complementarity, and greater coherence between our various mechanisms and instruments. There is no other driver to the implementation of Agenda 2063 towards the Africa we want, integrated, peaceful, and prosperous. Our continent has what it takes to stop depending on the outer world. I'm also convinced that through solidarity, burden sharing, and by creating the right environment for investment, value chain creation, and local transformation of our minerals and agricultural products, our African economies can thrive, create jobs and wealth for our peoples.
3: Tanzania's President Samia Suluhu Hassan has urged the newly sworn-in Vice President Deo Gratius Njombe to serve the country with integrity, wisdom, patriotism, and professionalism. President Samia made the remarks in Dodoma during the swearing-in ceremony of Njombe as Tanzania's new vice president. Farida Hamis reports.
4: Tanzania's President Samia Suluhu Hassan has urged newly sworn-in Vice President Deogratius Ndejembi to serve the country with integrity, wisdom, patriotism, and professionalism. President Samia made the remarks in Dodoma during the swearing-in ceremony of Ndejembi as Tanzania's new Vice President on 29th August.
5: To fulfill them.
6: Tumekupa majukumu makubwa ni imani yangu utaweza.
4: The president said the ruling Chama cha Mapinduzi CCM party considered Ndejembi's energy, commitment and ability to work diligently when endorsing him for the position. She said the government had chosen to continue nurturing young leaders by handing the vice presidency to another young person, noting that there is no specific school for training someone to become a vice president.
6: Hakuna shule inayosomesha umakamu wa rais. Hakuna.
5: There is no school where one can study to become a vice president. There is none. However, your qualities of hard work, discipline, professionalism, and willingness to learn, follow up, and oversee the implementation of various activities will help you to fulfill these responsibilities. And I want to emphasize the word.

0: the situation of COVID to happen again. Because of the structures which were not stable, the systems and the policies that we had then that were not maybe strong, we had to establish things like command center, the NACOSEC. But because of the establishment of this
1: VOXSurge program, as part of the Emergency Preparedness and Response Flagship Initiative, and the training was crucial for enhancing the country's capacity to prepare for, detect and respond to health emergencies in the Southern African region and contribute to Sustainable Development Goal 3. Thabiso Kolotsane, reporting for SADC 360, Maseru, Lesotho. Now on to this. The 61st Maputo International Trade Fair FASIMA Awards honored Mozambique's top exporters and investors who stood out in last year in the market. Mozambican President Daniel Chapo has called for integration of economic potential to drive growth. Mashiano Mubai reports.
2: The awards were presented as part of FASIM, the country's leading business and investment promotion platform, bringing together national and foreign companies to promote business, exports, and investment opportunities in Mozambique. The Mozambican President Daniel Chapo called for Mozambique to turn the diversity of its economic potential into an integrated national force capable of generating greater value, employment, and development. The head of state said the country's main challenge was to stop viewing its different economic assets in isolation and instead establish links between them to maximize value creation. The challenge is to transform this diversity of potential into a single national economic force, according to Chapo. An economy is not transformed simply. Each province brings parts of itself to this fair, a part of the economic strengths of our Mozambican people, of our industrial, our commercial identity, and of the soul of Mozambique. The 71st edition of FASIM is being held under the theme Digital and Energy Transformation Towards a Sustainable Economy, bringing together companies, investors, and national and foreign delegations.
1: 9 minutes before the hour 11, still ahead in our program, Mozambican our President Mnangagwa commits to women empowerment. We give you more on this story after the break.
3: SADC 360 brings you human-centered and development stories from across the SADC region and the African continent.
4: We forge partnerships with the developed countries and amongst ourselves as developing nations to grow and allow ourselves to grow.
1: This program is for citizens, leaders, and the youth. Voices shaping our future.
5: As a 10-year-old girl from Nigeria, technology is everywhere now. What's happening right now? 1. Online grooming and exploitation, harmful content and pressure. There are videos and posts that make child marriage respectable in our culture.
1: Stay informed. Stay connected. Stay empowered.
6: Well, welcome back, and if you have just joined us, this is SADC 360. Zimbabwe's President Dr. Emmerson Mnangagwa says his government remains committed to empowering young women across the country as they play an increasingly important role in Zimbabwe's socio-economic development. President Mnangagwa was speaking at the second business convention for the youth.

0: The International Financial Center, I think this is a very complimentary move.
1: For the Mauritian government, hosting this new continental institution consolidates Mauritius's position at the heart of Africa's financial architecture. Can economies, while improving the information available to investors and access to financing. It is a major challenge that this new agency intends to take up from October onward from its future headquarters in Mauritius at the heart of an international financial center.
2: That is all the Sadak 360 team prepared for you this week. Remember to tune in every Thursday at 10:30 a.m. Central African Time. I am Mamulimo Okoni, Sharpa Sejanamani, and Rulebuile Kaloti edited today's program.
3: And I am Tabiso Kolosane, inviting you to continue supporting Sadak 360 till we meet again next time. This has been Sadak 360, our story, our perspective.

0: resources.
1: I am an African.
2: Unilateralism will not get us anywhere when it comes to challenges that transcends our national boundaries. Alone, one will go faster, but together we'll go far.

0: am an Optic. I am an Optic.
1: Governments, especially in the global south and in Africa, take the lead by providing enabling policies and making the necessary public investments to drive agri-food systems transformation.
2: The rhymes of time are calling on us to reimagine the original promise that inspired the founding of the United Nations, and that is the quest for global peace.
3: Ke sealemoya sa Lesotho momamedi ke o dumedisa ditaba o di balwa ke motshedisi tshakela makaja Mezok Sheriff ya dilmo di mashume a mararo a metso emedi letswalwa la Algeria

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4: 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How can we also pray that we don't force our ways that maybe our children are with us? Maybe they give us some kind of weird truth. But even if we are not paying, we are not. We are not the messenger. The messenger has to go. Imagine the situation we would be in. Maybe we are not the one. Impact the removal of the worker. We are not. As far as we are concerned, we can still have our job back. We are not. Even how no sin is bad. 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

0: Square, Don Jay-Z, ladies and gentlemen, back at Collabo. 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The Senegal Junior Gatta Patley, which I'm going to turn on a thing. Until the moon now to get to the Catalan. Born at a beautiful Thursday. 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

0: 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Minister Spokes, contact Afro Media Studios for more information. 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

0: 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The thing I generally say, I'm going to say, Mr. DJ, how about like our last song?
1: DJ Toxic, VS1.
0: Toxic! DJ Toxic. I'm not going to be able to do it.
1: Hey, you come out. Hey, you come out. Hey, you come
0: out.
1: Hey, you come out. Hey,
0: you
1: come out. Hey, you come out. Hey, you come
0: out. Hey, you come out. Hey, you come out. Hey, you come out. Hey, you come out. Hey, you come out. Hey, you come out. Hey, you come out. Hey, you come out. Hey, you come out. Hey, you come out. Hey, you come out. Hey, you come out. Hey, you come out. Hey, you come out. Hey, you come out. Hey, you come out. Hey, you come out. Hey, you come out. Hey, you come out. Hey, you come out. Hey, you come out. Hey, you come out. Hey, you come out. Hey, you come out. Hey, you come out. Hey, you come out. Hey, you come out. Hey, you come out. Hey, you come out. Hey, you come out. Hey, you come out. Hey, you come out. Hey, you come out. Hey, you come out. Hey, you come out. Hey, you come out. Hey, you come out. Hey, you come out. Hey, you come out. Hey, you come out. Hey, you come out. Hey, you come out. Hey, you come out. Hey, you come out. Hey, you come out. Hey, you come out. Hey, you come out. Hey, you come out. Hey, you come out. 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
2: Very DJ.
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3: 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Like, how would you feel? How would you feel?
4: Yeah,
3: so, oh, so I don't. Oh, okay, so I can say English open Yama China. Like, is that?
4: On a normal basis, I feel like Baba and Baba offended.
3: Oh,
4: or
3: how?
4: Like, how gare those people basha mbona hinda nte hudimo Africa ino hudimo oroma kwere kwe.
3: Ah, eh, kibe ribisi. That term kapu ya mufumadu tu is derogatory.
4: So
3: it's a very bad word to use.
4: So
3: what
4: I'm saying is, but we are feel like we are being or something. We are hobo so.
3: How he?
4: Little how molata.
3: Hi, nekile shopping yeah. Ay.
4: Why you to hi monat?
3: Hi monat. Nekile shopping. Yeah, give me some hi hair. Mr. Wang.
4: Ah, okay, wow. 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
3: 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One of my favorite DJs, Juan Capojo. I'll say DJ Fat Cookies here. 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Kiba hurricane ticket. 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
1: 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Ke a phela ke mo harampa ya Lesotho.
0: 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Thank you DJ Fat Cook. Are ke no tsona ntate ke fitile mane a passed by Mantabiso Convention Center. Ka bona the production has started. Ihle ho so le raf ndate le ha kae, how far are you with the preparations? So this coming weekend is a massive weekend. How are the preparations going on, coming along?
1: The preparations, we started on Monday already. The stage is up, the marquees are up, the toilets are in, the infrastructure is, we are almost done. So everything is almost done. Kausani, we're just going to be doing a dry run. So everything is getting ready. Kausani, by midday, we'll be actually doing a dry run, testing the sound, checking what needs to be fixed. But on Saturday, we are on the gates, open at 10 a.m.
0: 10 a.m. I was telling someone about that and they didn't believe. I'm glad that you mentioned it because I couldn't believe it. 10 a.m. the gates are opened and rekakena, rekalokena ka 10 a.m. And let's talk about the issue at the cooler box. From 10 up until what time?
1: From 10 o'clock till 1, the cooler boxes are for free. We're not charging anyone to come in with the cooler box. I got like you say, Levisila High.
0: Uncle,
1: then you come in, there's no problem whatsoever. You come in with your cooler box, we'll open up your spot so that you can be comfortable. Then the show starts immediately at 12 o'clock. In fact, between 10 and 12, there still be DJs playing, but your first act, that means the show, I get a first act, is at 12.
0: You know, one thing that I really I want to commend the you and your team, my brother, is the fact that you included so many local acts, and a big shout out. That is really something to be applauded. And thank you so much. The lineup is crazy. You took the best of the best from Lesotho and South Africa, and I'm sure that the people who are going to attend are going to have mad fun. So a big shout out to you and your team for that. And what are your last words, my brother, as we wrap it up?
1: My brother, what I can say is, Lesotho, please come through as early as possible, because this is a picnic. You know, it's a picnic.
0: Picnic, so yeah.
1: Come in and have fun. The lineup is super amazing. As I say, the first act starts at 12 o'clock. So, kupalitleng ka mongata, and to avoid the stampede, long queues, that's why we say the gates open at 10. So please come through. Le khone gore le bre sebaka sa lona. And Ntate Mawuta, I want to say parting words. Hold on.
0: Thank you so much. Thank you so much. And we'll be there. Let's meet on Saturday, 10 a.m. I will be there. Kakula Boxyaka. Thank you so much for your time. And I wish you all the best. And it's going to be a jump, as always. You guys never disappoint.
1: We're going to have an amazing, amazing party. People have bought tickets. It's going to be a big jump. Just come, little enjoy, and come early. Remember, it's a picnic. Early. Security is proper. Everything's going to be amazing. But what about some few elements that we added to the event that's going to enjoy? Thank you for your support and your love.
0: Thank you very much, my brother. I don't worry about dipula le di khaliding. I have a granny, my brother, who deals with such things.
1: Ke tlo bua le ma le yena mona. 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
1: 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Yeah, what's that word, Zama? 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
3: 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This is a story about a dog living with six.
1: Ke go pahle o go leke ho letsa hape e le re se ke ra o beya moyeng. 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
2: 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Bye bye. Bye bye. Bye bye. Bye bye. Will it ever get anticipated?

The weights I work, down with the pack I roll, up with the sack and you know that I deserve it. Half and half when we split the perks, yeah, the preacher man said, please remember that your savior's on the way. I still remember when the teacher man said, I wouldn't make it but I made it.

the weights, I work. Down with the pack, I roll. Up with the sack, and you know that I deserve it. Half and half when we split the perks, yeah, the preacher man said, please remember that your savior's on the way. I still remember when the teacher man said, I wouldn't make it, but I made it.

The time is 6 p.m. This is Radio Lesotho. Good evening, and the news is read by Bulensello. Lesotho needs more Basotho industrial producing at a large scale to create jobs and ensure that wealth remains within the country. This was said by the Minister of Trade, Industry and Business Development, Honorable Motlatsi Maqalepo, when officially opening a new Tranquil textile factory in Maputswela River today. He said strengthening local production is critical to achieving the government's development plans and building a resilient economy. Tranquil textile founder Mr. Tilman Mudupi said the newly factory has created employment for 150 people, showing gratitude to Business Enterprise Development Corporation, BEDCO, and the Competitiveness and Financial Inclusion, CAFI, for financial support. CAFI Project Chief Executive Officer Mr. Chaba Mukuku said private businesses such as Tranquil Textiles are essential in addressing Lesotho's unemployment challenge and supporting the objectives of NSDP2, while BEDCO Chief Executive Officer Mr. Tsepantladi commend that Mr. Mudupi for following the required processes to access funding and encouraged entrepreneurs to prioritize saving to build sustainable businesses. Lesotho has achieved 2 out of 11 recommendations presented by Southern African Development Community Election Advisory Council, SEEC, after the 2022 national elections that include youth, women and disabled people's participation in politics. This was said in a discussion aimed at examining recommendation progress in Maseru today, where Mr. Apakisi of Trans African Patriotism emphasized on the importance of these recommendations, noting their success is based on stakeholders' love for the country. The Director Legal Services from the Independent Electoral Commission, IEC, Mr. Lehlohonolo Supin, said IEC's vision is to complete the recommendations before the next elections. On the other hand, SEEC's Senior Officer on Politics and Diplomacy, Mr. Terry Rose, said Lesotho has done incredibly well with the recommendations. The Radiation Protection Agency Lesotho Chief Executive Officer Mr. Mkakela Khesa says illegal entry of illicit radiation sources in the country places lives of Basotho at risk. Mr. Khesa noted this at the agency's 4-day training for frontline officers at the port of entrance on how to detect and know radiation equipment in Berea. The agency's manager, inspector and policy developer Mr. Mojale Faselo said the main challenge is that construction companies fail to properly dispose equipment used when constructing dams and roads which contaminate water, hence causing cancer. Mr. Selolibesa from Fixback Border Post to comment that the training, he said it will enhance and create unity at the border to ensure that Basotho are protected against illegal radiation. The Ministry of Agriculture, Food Security and Nutrition has set aside over 200 million Malodi to be used in 3 sectors that include crops, livestock and nutrition for their preparedness to the anticipated El Nino. Acting Principal Secretary in the Ministry, Mr. Thabo Sekgonyana, said this before the Portfolio Committee of Sustainable Development Goals, SDGs, on the interministerial preventative plans for the projected El Nino 2026-2027 season. He noted that the ministry will collaborate with Ministry of Environment, Department of Meteorology and improving adaptive capacity of vulnerable ICORV to overcome challenges imposed by El Nino. The ministry's planning and policy analysis officer, Mr. Mpok Abelo, said amongst others, the ministry will purchase drought tolerant seeds, train extension officers to be able to advise farmers, pest detection, irrigation, and horticulture. He indicated that they will further encourage farmers to plant fodder and practice artificial insemination. The chairperson of the committee, Honorable Itumeleng Rantsho, said agriculture is the center of SDGs, which advocates

0: United for Zero Hunger and Poverty Elimination, saying El Nino is an issue that needs to be addressed. This concludes our news bulletin. Tune in for the next day tomorrow morning at 7. Once again, good evening.
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1: All the processes are different, so ours, the strength is to come in and really support with what are the steps that are required, the supports that are necessary to help the different member states. One is just to continue the good work that is being done. Unlike some member states, the kingdom has completed 2 and are ongoing on most, so there's work being done. So we as the secretariat will keep supporting. We are here for you all, and to just keep up the good work, and where there's need for support, you call on us and we do the best we can to support the member state.
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1: Processes are different. So ours, the strength is to come in and really support with what are the steps that are required, the supports that are necessary to help the different member states. One is just to continue the good work that is being done. Unlike some member states, the kingdom has completed 2 and are ongoing on most, so there's work being done. So we as the secretariat will keep supporting. We are here for you all. And to just keep up the good work, and where there's need for support, you call on us and we do the best we can to support the member state.
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0: Will it be on Friday or Saturday? 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